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0: Where you at, girl?
1: Waiting for y'all. He on the game.
0: Oh, girl, okay. 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
1: Y'all outside now?
0: We outside right now. We outside!

0: 1047 and Drive. Happy Labor Day weekend. Lots going on, but I just found out myself. Colorado State Fair is happening out there in Pueblo. I've never been there. I've heard it's great, but if you're trying to go out there and check it out, is the Colorado State Fair that good? I'm asking only because I moved here from California, and where I lived in Sacramento, that is the capital of the state. And our state fair go hard. It's pretty dope. So what about this Colorado State Fair? Is it good or not? Y'all let me know. 303-893-DROP.
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Happy Saturday, friend. 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

Happy Saturday. We are starting this 7 o'clock hour nice, slow, and smooth as we should. I mean, it's Labor Day weekend, so we got to keep it nice and chill. But we got a good mix for you of hip-hop, R&B, even some throwbacks in the mix. This 7 o'clock hour, EJ Jones, Sir, Duran Bernard, Missy Elliott, Anthony Hamilton. So stay tuned for all the vibes. But coming up right now, we got some Vince Staples in the mix. This is that new Vince Staples, Blackberry Marmalade.

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0: 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That's that new Genevieve in the mix. But even though we got the new, we also got the throwbacks too. I got a special throwback that's taking you back to 1993 after this.
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Gotta get the soul right with some EJ Jones in the mix. You know, okay, we love an old soul, okay? And that voice is rich. And he's only like 24, 25 years old. Like, okay, do what you do, sir. But this artist coming up right now, she actually just released a new EP called Catch and Release. It is fire. And her voice sounds like gold, okay? It's super angelic, super soft. This is Fauna Hughes, Bad Bad.

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I love Best of Me by Anthony Hamilton. It is such a great song, especially for a Saturday evening. I know that's right. 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Don't sleep. But we still got some more music until midnight tonight. We have some new Sit in the Mix. This comes from our newest album, Beard. This is Colin. Okay.

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What do you say? Hey, we can be one girl. Period. That's my song. I love Kim. I grew up on Kim. You have no idea. I love Kim. You're rocking with your girl Indigo Jones on 104.7 The Drop. If you're new here, hey friend, we vibe and we thrive over here. And this 8 o'clock hour, I love it. It's very eclectic. Okay, we got D'Angelo, rest in peace, in the mix. Laven Kali, Destin Conrad, Tyler the Creator, Naughty by Nature. Hey yo, what up, PP? Like, bro, stop playing, okay? Stop playing with this playlist. But let me stop yapping so we can just get right into it. It's the Labor Day weekend, so we're gonna have fun here on 104.7 The Drop.

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You know we had to take you to the West Coast with A Free the Homies by Vin Staples, friend. Like, come on, come on. But we got some more West Coast energy in the mix in 3 minutes. And they also sampled the late and legendary Luther Vandross. So stay tuned for all the good vibes.

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0: That was Starlit by Laven Kali on 104.7 The Drop. I love that song down, and I feel like Laven Kali is so slept on. I first discovered him when he had this song with Sid. Well, Sid was featured on the track called Do You Wrong, and I think we play it in the playlist every now and then, but it's such a beautiful song, and it just has this unique alternative romance vibe to it, and I'm here for it. I'm here for it all, but I'm also here for this throwback that is coming up after this because it's so tea, so stay tuned.
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It is the Labor Day weekend, and I gotta say, I am feeling so happy right now because I finally got to get started on my Lego set. So if you've listened to me before, I am a fan of Legos. I love Legos down. So I have this Lightning McQueen Lego set. It's a really small one, and I've been working on that, and I'm so excited to see it come together because I love the movie Cars. Like, a Disney Lego set? Sign me up. But then also, my sister was so kind and so generous to gift me the Shrek Lego set. Like, that one and the SpongeBob one have been my dream Lego sets at the moment that I really desire, and she got it for me. So guess what? When I'm done with this Lightning McQueen car, I'm moving on to Shrek, and I'm gonna tell you all about the process. So stay tuned for that. But what hobbies are you doing this Labor Day weekend, friend? Let me know. Text me 303-893-3767.

0: of songs like OPP by Naughty by Nature, we must protect hip-hop at all costs, friend. 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But it's okay, because we want to keep you up to date with all of our events, and I'm going to tell you how to do that in 10 minutes, so stay tuned.
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9 o'clock. It's Saturday night, and we are vibing and what? Thriving. Beer, beer, beer, beer, beer. Nah, I'm just playing. But not really, though. You're rocking with your girl, Indigo Jones, until midnight tonight on 104.7 The Drop. This 9 o'clock hour is smooth, okay? Lettucey, the sun, Vishnu. We got Ari Lennox in the mix, Baby Rose, Usher, like throwback Usher, okay? So stay tuned for all the smooth vibes, because you know we got it right here on Denver's Urban Alternative.

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You're rocking with your girl, Indigo Jones. That's definitely giving night drive energy. And we are going to keep it going with Samara Sin, Lettucey, and the Sun Vishnu coming up. So keep rocking with your girl, Indigo Jones.

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0: Indigo Jones here at 104.7 The Drop. It is Labor Day weekend, which means you have plenty of time to have some leisure. I hope so. If you're not, thank you for working, because I know that's tough. It's tough out here in these streets. But if you have some downtime and you want to watch a nice little YouTube video, I'm going to tell you what you need to watch in 10 minutes, because it's good, friend.
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love me some Baby Rose, friend. Her voice is so beautiful. I love it every time. I do. But I also love the voice of this artist, who is episode 2 for our series On Location 2101. And if you don't know, that is our video series where we highlight local talent in the Mile High City. They give us a performance, and we also get exclusive content from them as well. It's super good. This season, hits after hits, okay? Episode 2 is starring Kayla Marquis. You can check out the full episode on our website, thedrop1047.org, or you can follow us for our content as well, because there's content coming out all month long at The Drop 303 on all things social.

If you my, you my then, twin, thick or thin. I was a kid when my brother went in. Now you little brother the man. Kinda like Pac in a butter rim. Couple M's, cut a check, cut the film. I got it for my brother now. I spent a block for my brother now. I did a lot for my brother now. You better watch for my brother now. You got to

0: My Way by Usher on 104.7 The Drop. I gotta say, man, Usher is such a great performer, and he really is up there, like, with the greats. Because the more I listen to music by Usher, I'm like, wow, he has such a crazy discography. And not just one or two hits, you know, in the 90s, early 2000s, like, over the course of decades. And that, to me, just speaks greatness. And I'm so glad that I got to see him at Ball Arena a couple years ago. And let me tell you, okay, I actually got the ticket the day of, because when tickets came out, they were like an arm, leg, and a foot. And I said, absolutely not. But then the day of, I found a ticket, I'm not even joking, for $60 in the 100 club section. And I got a really good seat, and I went solo, because I will go to a concert by myself, okay? If nobody gonna go with me, I'm gonna still go and have a good time. And did. But I need to go to some more concerts, friend. What concert should I go to this year? Let me know and text me, 303-893-3767.
1: Here's what you missed on Sugar Bear and Lamali.
2: One that blew my mind. Mm-hmm. He's got another thing coming. You think that's right or wrong?
3: You got another thing coming, yeah.
2: No, that's wrong. He's got another think coming. A thing?
3: That don't make no sense. But that's
2: the right way to do it. That's how it's supposed to be.
3: So you got another thing coming. You got another think coming, buddy.
2: You got another think coming, buddy.
3: You got another
2: buddy.
3: Think. You got to pronounce the K in that. That seems weird.
2: It's very weird.
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Here we go. Uh-oh, remix by Coco Jones and Leon Thomas on 104.7 The Drop. Let me tell you, them two on a song together is so clutch. Like, they go together so bad. Honestly, that is like one of my dream collaborations for like a project, like a collaborative project, is Coco Jones and Leon Thomas. They would eat that up. Also, Leon Thomas with Lucky Day too, because they would also eat that up. Because I don't know if you heard Fly You Out with Lucky Day and Leon Thomas, but it's so good. But I say that all to say, when it comes to a collaborative project, what is like your dream collaborative duo? Let me know. Text me 303-893-3767. But these two are also great collaborative artists, and they come on the project Denver International. This is Keenan Trayvon and DNA Picasso. Risk It All.

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Dang, it's already 10 o'clock. That's crazy. But you are rocking with your girl, Indigo Jones, until midnight tonight on 104.7 The Drop. We still got 2 more hours, friend. Okay, so keep rocking. But this 10 o'clock hour, we got Victoria Monet, Moonchild, Isaiah Rashad, Bruno Mars, Tamia, Brent Faiyaz. So let's get right into it. But this is some new Joyce Rice in the mix, and it's such a great song, and her voice is absolutely out of this world. Crack the code.

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Broke by Lecrae on 104.7 The Drop. That is another artist that I actually was fortunate to see last year with a friend. Shout out to my girl because she really hooked it up. But I got to see Lecrae last year, and that was my first Christian concert experience, which is actually crazy because I'm a PK friend, if you don't know. And if you don't know what a PK is, that is a preacher's kid. So yeah, but that was my first time going to a Christian concert, a Christian rap concert, I should say, because I've been to Kirk Franklin and the Clark Sisters and all that. But it was amazing. It was super dope. And Miles Minnick was there. Gio was there. It was such a good show. And the energy. And also with it being multi-generational, like, I ain't never seen nothing like it. It was a wonderful time. But speaking of concerts, we are giving away tickets to many shows in the Mile High City that you don't want to miss out. More details coming up in 10 minutes. But this was also an intergenerational show that we had last week with Butcher Brown. This is I Remember by Butcher Brown and Yaya Bae.

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0: You are vibing and thriving with your girl, Indigo Jones, until midnight tonight. 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

Fear, Hey Friend on 104.7 The Drop. That was Moonchild and PJ Morton. PJ Morton will be here in the Mile High City in November, and I know that show is going to be super dope. I know I've been talking about concerts all night, but friend, I love a concert. There's nothing like a concert experience. Like, I can't help myself. Speaking of which, I'm actually going to this concert at the end of this month because I can't wait to see this artist coming up, and this is one of my favorite songs by him. This is Headshots for the Locals by Isaiah Rashad.

0: classic Tamia song in the mix. So into you on 104.7 The Drop. Speaking on the topic of Tamia, it's Labor Day weekend, friends. So the cookouts are happening. Everybody outside before it gets cold, okay? And you have to play the Tamia line dance shuffle. I know it's a tough one. But when you learn it, it makes sense and you flow. Because I stayed in my room and practiced because I was like, I cannot go to these cookouts and these weddings looking crazy. I got to get this down. And I did. But I got to say, one of my go-to line dances, it's honestly, I mean, this isn't a line dance, but the Dougie, you got to play the Dougie. Because I'm a Dougie. I don't care if I'm in a nice dress or in sweats. I'm Dougieing. And I want to know what your go-to line dance is. Let me know. Is it the cha-cha slide? Is it the cubic shuffle? Is it the wobble? Is it something else? The milli rock? The stanky leg? I don't know. Let me know. Text me. I want to know your thoughts. 303-893-3767. 104.7 The Drop is the people station. 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

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You are vibing and thriving with your girl Indigo Jones. 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Because if you have a friend or even yourself, if you're like, yeah, friend, I got that heat, put me on. 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

getting fed with that lucky day at the top of this last hour on 104.7 The Drop with your girl Indigo Jones. I'm super excited for that album, friend. I'm excited. 2026 is the year of new music, okay? But we have some more new music and some good vibes on your radio before midnight arrives. We got some Salt in the mix. We got Sam Henshaw, October London, Raekwon, Jill Scott. We got Blast, Bina Rideau. So stay tuned for all the good energy because you know we got it right here on Denver's Urban Alternative Station.

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0: 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They go together real bad. But you know who also goes together real bad? Big Boy and Andre 3000, also known as Outkast. We got some Outkast coming up in the mix after this, so stay tuned.
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good things do in fact come after the pressure. I am a firm believer in that. Amen, Ashe. Okay. But good things do also come after me right here at 104.7 The Drop. I got some more details on who you need to tune into in 10 minutes because it's such a great show, especially for this Labor Day weekend. We outside, okay? So stay tuned.

0: time for me to go, friend. But even though I have to go, you stay, okay? Because All Day West is about to turn it up with the main room. 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
2: 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Mm-hmm. He's got another thing coming. You think that's right or wrong?
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2: 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A thing?
3: That don't make no sense. But that's
2: 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That's how it's supposed to be.
3: 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You got another think coming, buddy.
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3: 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You got to pronounce the K in that. 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

0: As much as I love hanging out with you, friend, it's time for me to go, okay? Because I gotta get started with my Labor Day weekend, okay? But thank you for rocking with your girl, Indigo Jones, on 104.7 The Drop tonight. I love you, Dan. I hope you have a great rest of your evening. But also, stay tuned for the main room with All Day West because he gonna have it popping, okay? So turn up with my guy, All Day West. Again, I love you, Dan. Have a great weekend, and I will see you next time. Bye! Has just
1: begun. Yeah.
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9: 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I'm your host All Day West, and I'm kicking it off tonight. 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

KG edit of Gucci's photo shoot by Meesh. Hey, I'm still taking names for those tickets to High Points Festival going down September 12th in Five Points. I'll be there. You can catch me, All Day West, playing at the Silent Disco. And also from the drop, you can catch Sugar Bear and DJ Tosh. 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

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And coming your way in a few minutes, we got Hot Stuff jumping into the studio for the next hour. 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

tracks for the next hour. 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

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I'm your host All Day West, and we got more music to come all the way until 3 a.m. Right now, let's jump right back in with hot stuff. 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

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You can run it back on our website, thedrop1047.org. In about 10 minutes, I'm hopping on the decks to close out the night on the show, so don't go anywhere. More music in the mix coming your way till 3 a.m.

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1: Yo, what's up? It's All Day Wes. This is The Main Room bringing you nonstop dance music in the mix. I'm coming at you with new music from artists like Sulfur, Charlie Boone, Azika, Lockers, Shaking, and a ton more. Lock in with me, because you're in the mix for the next hour. 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

7. 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

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I'm your host all day, Wes, and you're now in the mix with me. New heat coming your way from Main Phase with the song Sun Petal. Let's keep the vibes rolling. Turn it up.

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3: I used to think about immature things. 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
1: One that blew my mind. Mm-hmm. He's got another thing coming. You think that's right or wrong?
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1: 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He's got another think coming. A thing!
2: That don't make no sense. But that's
1: 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That's how it's supposed to be.
2: So you got another thing coming. You got another think coming, buddy.
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1: buddy.
2: 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You got to pronounce the K in that. 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
1: It's very weird.
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You already know this is the Gospel Jams Morning Show, and I'm your host, Dennis. Today is a new day, for this is the day that the Lord has made. We shall rejoice and be glad therein. Everything is going to work out. I want you to follow favor, follow instruction that He gives you, not what I give you, but what God gives you. 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

I'm right back with you. 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All the storms are starting to settle, and God is taking you to a new place. So go ahead and give him glory on this beautiful Sunday morning, and just keep going and watch what he does. 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

0: This is the Gospel Gems Morning Show, and I'm your host, Dennis Jeff Brown. Look, I love these times. I love these Sunday mornings to really help you out. God has you in his hand, and can't nobody take you out. He has a plan and a purpose just for your life, and it will come to fruition. Again, he has a plan and a purpose just for your life, and it will come into fruition. 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So trust him, follow him, and keep going. 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

I'm right back with you. This is the Gospel Jams Morning Show, and I'm your host, Dennis. I want you to keep your head up and keep going. I know that things get confusing at times, but look, God is not confused with what he's doing with your life. So always trust him, even when you cannot trace him. Again, you have to trust him, even when you can't trace him, because he sees things that you don't see, but he has you in his hands. So if you have your faith in him, he knows just what to do with your life. And I really believe that God is taking you to a new place, and you don't ever have to worry. I promise you.

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1: One that blew my mind. Mm-hmm. He's got another thing coming. You think that's right or wrong?
2: You got another thing coming, yeah.
1: No, that's wrong. He's got another think coming. A think?
2: That don't make no sense. But that's
1: the right way to do it. That's how it's supposed to be.
2: So you got another thing coming. You got another think coming, buddy.
1: You got another think coming, buddy.
2: You got another think. You got to pronounce the K in that. That seems weird.
1: It's very weird.
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Hey, I do have to close out the 8 o'clock hour right here on the Gospel Jams Morning Show, and I'm your host, Dennis. But look, as I close this hour out, I want you to go ahead and follow me right there on Instagram. It's NSGENNISG. Show me some love on there. I'll show you some love right back. But let's stay inspired. Let's stay motivated. And let's stay uplifted together. And let's continue to win and not lose. Let's keep going. That's all love. Again, right here from The Drop, 104.7.

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1: It is the 9 o'clock hour right here on the Gospel Gems Morning Show, and I'm your host, Dennis Jeff Brown. I want you to show me some love right on that text line. It's 303-893-3767. Again, that's 303-893. Drop on this beautiful Sunday morning. Like I said before, I want you to stay inspired. I want you to stay motivated. I want you to stay uplifted. But most importantly, I want you to stay blessed. The Bible says, for all things work together for the good, for those who love him and are called according to his purpose.

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4: If we gon' keep it gangsta, we gon' keep it gangsta in.
5: Oh Lord, this the remix.
6: We changing the definition of gangsta. 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
6: D1 and Boosie, this history right here.
4: You don't know where you going, you better grab your Bible then.

I love that song. I get a lot of feedback on that one. That was Gangsta Remix by D1 and Boosie. Again, that was the Gangsta Remix by D1 and Boosie. But look, like I said earlier in the 7 o'clock hour, the 8 o'clock hour, and I'm going to tell you again in this hour, you have to trust God even when you can't trace God. Again, you have to trust God even when you can't trace God. He has you in his hands, and he knows what he's doing in your life. So don't lose the faith. Keep going. That's all I love from everybody right here at The Drop.

I just want to say I vote for Jesus to come back, because my campaign don't need no votes, need no packs, don't need no quotes. 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Spec no man for the CC soul, spec the man for the CC song, spec the man who respects a woman, or you step to that man like

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I really want you to understand and know that everything is going to be okay in your life. 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He has everything set up. Everything is in place. All you have to do is keep the faith and don't give up. 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

You already know this is the Gospel Jams Morning Show, and I'm your host, Dennis. Again, I'm your host, Dennis, and I want to tell you, I only have a little bit more time with you, but I want you to have a relationship with God through Jesus Christ. 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Read Romans 10 and 9 for yourself. 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Again, he's knocking at the door of your heart, but it's up to you to answer it. He's there. He loves you and he has you. That's all love. 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
1: Yeah, I dedicate this song to those that miss being dedicated. 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
1: One that blew my mind. Mm-hmm. He's got another thing coming. You think that's right or wrong?
2: You got another thing coming, yeah.
1: No, that's wrong. He's got another think coming. A thing?
2: 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But that's
1: 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That's how it's supposed to be.
2: So you got another thing coming. You got another think coming, buddy.
1: You got another think coming,
2: 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You got another
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1: got
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3: Yeah. 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I've been told this sounds like Cadillac. So if you're on the Cadillac,

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liver to the level. Dipping letters to my lover. It's a one set in the world. Reinvested in my rubber cars. Reinvested in my schedule ones. 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

0: DJ San Hiroshi coming to you live on WWUR Worldwide Underground Radio, the People's Radio. 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Top of the hour. Make sure you keep it locked in. Make sure you roll one up, or don't roll one up. Be safe out there. Don't sip too much. We'll be back to you. Back at you. Top of the hour. WWUR.
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1: Yo, Mona Lisa, could I get a date on Friday? 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Hey. 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Yeah, you're nappy.
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1: One that blew my mind. Mm-hmm. He's got another thing coming. You think that's right or wrong?
2: You got another thing coming, yeah.
1: No, that's wrong. He's got another think coming. A think?
2: That don't make no sense. But that's
1: the right way to do it. That's how it's supposed to be.
2: So you got another thing coming. 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
1: You got another think coming, buddy.
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All the fellas, Tim, Raphael, Fumi, I'm Dwayne.

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